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2: It's been another hot day across the Sohi region as we close out this holiday weekend, and a few showers and thunderstorms may linger as we head into the evening before winding down overnight. Temperatures fall back into the lower 70s, and Monday brings another warm day into the upper 80s with more scattered afternoon showers possible. For the WNKY News 40 Weather Center, I'm weather anchor Micah Henson.
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0: It must be love.
1: That's what we're going with, at least till we get the test back, okay, from the lab. It's Don Williams, and I'm Paul Poteet. You made it through the 4th of July. Only 50 years till the big 300.

0: Well, here we are, and there you go. It's Alabama. I'm Volpo Teach. Sunday, July the 5th. Is it still going to be noisy in your neighborhood tonight? You know where you live. What kind of a layout? Do you have some people that just won't let it go? Hopefully you made it through the holiday weekend safely. Just getting out of the parking lot is a big accomplishment, I guess, because I'm seeing a study here, and I guess this hits home, no pun intended, on a busy travel weekend. But when it comes to collisions, 20% of all of them in the United States happen in parking lots, of all things. My favorite collision in a parking lot is when you slam, being a good citizen, I like to, if I see an errant stray shopping cart, I will put it back in the shopping cart caddy and do my small part, to keep civilization intact. And I just love, pushing it a little too fast so it just slams into the receiving portion of the existing shopping carts, that are in the little cart corral. It's quite a satisfying feeling. I recommend you try it if you haven't done so lately. In just a few moments, I'll push some pardon into the speakers. And Brooks and Dunn are coming up next.
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0: Now, when she was touring with Porter back in the day, Dolly Parton, and, you know, out on the road a lot more than she's probably been in a long time, she saw a lot of things on the road that she thought could be better. And so she decided to create a place built on Tennessee hospitality worth stopping for and not just stopping at. And so she's got essentially a truck stop now along I-65 in Tennessee. I don't know if it's going to be the first of many or what. It's a Dolly's Tennessean Travel Stops. Have you seen any pictures of the inside of it? It looks very fancy for a truck stop. And there's like a little grab-and-go restaurant inside, Dolly Barbecue. There's a Cup of Ambition, you know, like coffee shop. And there's a fenced dog park called Doggy Parton. Dolly does not miss a trick, does she?
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0: I'm saying the back roads are probably packed or were at some point today. Travel weekend, people going to and fro. The rockets going up, up, up, and bursting in the air. Hope you had a great 4th of July. It's Bolt Poteet, and it's the 5th now, and it's 5 o'clock somewhere in just a few moments. That great classic with Alan Jackson, who's now, what, can we say he's officially retired, I guess. Shania Twain's on the way, too, along with Hank Jr. next.
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2: It's been another hot day across the Sohi region as we close out this holiday weekend, and a few showers and thunderstorms may linger as we head into the evening before winding down overnight. Temperatures fall back into the lower 70s, and Monday brings another warm day into the upper 80s with more scattered afternoon showers possible. For the WNKY News 40 Weather Center, I'm weather anchor Micah Henson.
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0: Should be easy, right? If you limit the choice to one. Highway 101 and Bolt Boutique. If you like doing mobile math, like Highway 101, how about 18 wheels plus 12 roses? It equals Kathy Mattea in just a few moments. And we got a vehicle that's green from a guy named Joe. All coming up.
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0: The preceding program was in living color on this very radio station. Joe Diffie and Clint Black in just a few moments. We go from John Deere green to flickering flames of red. Johnny Cash falls into a ring of fire, which sounds like one of those things you might have bought for your backyard fireworks show. I'll take the box of Ring of Fire, please. He's coming up with his horn section in just a few moments. And Barbara Mandrell, Carbo Loads in Bed.
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0: He doesn't eat crackers. He eats hot dogs, right? It's July 5th, so you know this weekend, there's a story about the hot dog eating dude. He is the legendary Joey Chestnut. He won his 18th Nathan's Hot Dog Eating Contest. 66 wieners and buns. The 10th consecutive time that he's won the championship. And that's 66 and how, I mean, if it was 66 over a month, you wouldn't think anything of it. However, it all happens in a couple of minutes. The play-by-play, well, Chestnut did not run away with it early on and was neck and neck, or mouth and mouth, if you prefer, with 2024 champ Patrick Bertoletti and James Webb through the first 90 seconds. Then Chestnut began to run away from the competition. Through 3 minutes, Chestnut was at 28, Webb 22, Bertoletti 21. At the halfway mark, Chestnut had eaten 42 hot dogs and had a 10 wiener lead. He remained at a record pace with 4 minutes to go. But like all eating contests, fatigues and full stomachs set in. And they also had near triple digit heat. Chestnut hit the 60 mark with 60 seconds to go and then ended up at 66. I don't even know how many minutes you go through with this. To me, it would seem like an hour and a half.
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0: 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Keeping you on the move.
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3: It's been another hot day across the Southie region as we close out this holiday weekend, and a few showers and thunderstorms may linger as we head into the evening before winding down overnight. Temperatures fall back into the lower 70s, and Monday brings another warm day into the upper 80s with more scattered afternoon showers possible. For the WNKY News 40 Weather Center, I'm weather anchor Micah Henson.
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Where are you going, Tammy? Bad. I'll be right back. It's Miss Wynette, Paul Poteet, spending Sunday night with you. And checking in with Dr. Time from Rick Trevino.

0: Vince Gill, and I'm Paul Poteet. Winding down a holiday weekend, did you get to spend some family time with anybody special? You know, like your family? Or a little you time, getting some exercise in? If you are trying to do any cooking in the summertime, a sidewalk to cook an egg needs to be 158 degrees. And, you know, the asphalt is always going to be warmer than, you know, the general surface temperature. But I still think you'd have to at least be in the 90s to pull off the sidewalk at 158 degrees. Eating spicy foods can cool you down on a hot day, which is kind of the opposite of what you would think. Well, maybe you go exercising even when it's really warm. Here's something to consider. Jogging is considered running when it exceeds a speed of 6 miles an hour. So in other words, you'd have to have a 10 minute mile pace or better to be running, which makes me very sad. I thought I was running all the time, but apparently I'm jogging all the time. It's been a while since I've run.
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0: No, you know, guys and their cars. It's George Jones. I'm Paul Poteet. Guys and girls talking about the weather. Yeah, forget cars. The average person spends 45 hours a year not talking about their latest ride. They're talking about the latest time that they were in their car driving through some bad weather. People talk about the weather for, on an average, 45 hours a year. And we're not getting paid for it. It'd be one thing if we were on the Weather Channel, you know? But no, that's the easiest conversation, because, you know, if you don't talk about the weather, you might start talking about politics.
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0: Travis Tritt, and I'm Paul Poutine. Winding down the holiday weekend, 4th of July weekend, maybe you're thinking of history as a result of that. You know, a lot of people don't know that back in 1912, Hellman's mayonnaise was manufactured in England. The Titanic was carrying like 12,000 jars of the condiment scheduled for delivery in Veracruz, Mexico, the next port of call after New York. It would have been the largest single shipment of mayonnaise ever delivered to Mexico. But you know what happened to the Titanic? The people of Mexico were crazy about mayonnaise and were eagerly awaiting the delivery. And so they were brokenhearted. Their anguish was so great that they declared a national day of mourning, which occurs every year on May 5th and is known, of course, as Cinco de Mayo. And now you know the rest of the fake story.
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2: It's been another hot day across the Southie region as we close out this holiday weekend, and a few showers and thunderstorms may linger as we head into the evening before winding down overnight. Temperatures fall back into the lower 70s, and Monday brings another warm day into the upper 80s with more scattered afternoon showers possible. From the WNKY News 40 Weather Center, I'm weather anchor Micah Henson.
0: We never forget. 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

Here we go. Not quite done with the weekend yet. Happy Independence Day weekend from Paul Poteet playing Tim McGraw.

0: down there, right down there. I can hold it for about half a second. The problem is I can't sing. I barely talk some days. Oak Ridge Boys, did you sing along with Elvira? It's Pulp OT. And Dan Seals coming up in just a few moments. And Alan Jackson, do you think he's really finished now? You know, sometimes when people say they're retiring in show business, they get the itch back again. They got a scratch down the road. But Alan Jackson had that big send-off recently. I got one of his classics on the way, and Tanya Tucker gets down to the last teardrop.
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0: can't stand you, Tucker. I'm Paul Poutine. Are you down to your last hair follicle? Researchers say they may have discovered a surprisingly simple way to help reverse baldness using a substance the body already produces, a type of sugar called dextrose, or words to that effect. In a long-running study, scientists were originally investigating how sugar might improve wound healing by boosting blood vessel growth, but they noticed something unexpected. Fur around treated wounds in mice grew back faster and thicker. Further testing found that small doses of that type of sugar also stimulated blood flow to follicles, hair follicles. Results were comparable to a common hair loss treatment. They need to test it, they say, on humans. Sugar to cure baldness? Let them eat cake.
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Garth, Kix and Ronnie, Hank, George, Shania, the legendary country artists you know on a first name basis are here and helping us make country great again on Willie 94.1.

0: Yeah, you're just minding your business, and then love turns you around. The next thing you know, you're renting out Madison Square Garden. It's Kenny Rogers, and I'm Folk Boutique with Tricia Yearwood in just a few moments on this 5th of July. It's an all-American weekend, but there are some people who are seeing America for the first time in the country to see various matches for the FIFA World Cup soccer matches. It doesn't sound like I know what I'm talking about. Most of the soccer experience I have is watching my sons play it, you know, when they were younger. Apparently, it's not just creating soccer fans, the FIFA World Cup. It's creating matches on Tinder. Tinder matches in U.S. host cities. This is, you know, one of these dating apps. Those matches are up nearly 60% compared to the same time last year. Apparently not all the action is happening out on the pitch.
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2: It's been another hot day across the southern region as we close out this holiday weekend, and a few showers and thunderstorms may linger as we head into the evening before winding down overnight. Temperatures fall back into the lower 70s, and Monday brings another warm day into the upper 80s with more scattered afternoon showers possible. From the WNKY News 40 Weather Center, I'm weather anchor Micah Henson.
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0: 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Keeping you on the move.
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0: It's Pam Tillis and Shake the Sugar Tree. Hey there, Blenda. Hopefully you have a little bit of barbecue or something left over from the weekend so you don't have to do cooking for the early part of the week. That's always my hope. Make a little extra and then I just don't have to cook for a couple of days. That's the perfect plan for a week. Paisley in a minute and Diamond Rio.
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0: Johnny Lee picking up strangers. Something too from Brad Paisley, who I saw was at Taylor and Travis's wedding over at the weekend, Madison Square Garden. Apparently, she had done some early touring with him back in the day. And kind of cool that that relationship still holds after all these years. Tim McGraw in a minute. Sawyer Brown.
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0: Love the video for that one. Not quite sure he's doing all the stunts in the video. Maybe some of them. Not sure if he's hanging off that big tower at the very end, but I don't know that the insurance company would let him do that. Still a great video. 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

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I placed my arm across the back of her bar stool. I don't remember what I said, but at the time it sounded cool. She pushed her drink away and never looked at me. She just paid the tab, tipped the man, and left me sitting there alone with him.

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Well, he pushed his old straw hat back and he grinned.

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Keeping you on the move.

Hey, Bruce, girls, women, and ladies. Clint Black, yeah, getting over a horrible case of tonsillitis. Actually, had to stop. He was touring with Riley Green this past week, had to stop down for a little bit, do some serious antibiotics to get back out on the road. Here's Clint Black. Nobody's home.

0: Janie Fricke, she's single again. Stuff in there, too, from Toby. Yeah, great to see fireworks to that song over the weekend. And courtesy of the Red, White, and Blue. On the way, I've got Blackhawk and Randy Travis.
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0: Winona, who says she carries her own smokers with her on those trailers when she's doing touring because, you know, they like to do a little, you know, smoking of ribs and stuff in the parking lot. Sometimes some listeners get invited to those little backyard bashes on the tour bus. That's kind of cool. Sawyer Brown in a minute and more.
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Darling, I've wasted a lot of years not seeing the real you. 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And I never took the time to let you know. So before he takes you away, please let me stay.

WLYE Glasgow. Willie 94.1 is the station making country great again. Every song's a story. 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

0: Teddy Loveless, Blame It on Your Heart. Hey, thanks again for making us a part of your everyday. Eddie and Troy on the way, and Ricky Van Shelton.
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0: Yeah, she probably didn't start out that way. 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

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It's the Big Willie, 94.1, playing great country. 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

0: Her take on one of her daddy's songs, Roseanne Cash, and that Tennessee flat top box. John Michael in that set too. Cowboy Love. Haven't played that one in a while. I've got Alan Jackson in just a couple of minutes. Did you see him do the Capitol Fourth? That was really good. You can probably find highlights on YouTube. He's on the way.
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0: Alan Jackson just chasing that neon rainbow. I kind of had a feeling that might be the last song he was going to do on that final concert. It actually was Where I Come From, which also made a lot of sense. That'd be a good song for the last song. In just a minute, Vince Gill and John Conley.
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0: Oh, one of the sweetest ever, John Conley, As Long As I'm Rocking With You. And Vince Gill, just a little more love from that High Lonesome Sound album. That is such a great collection of songs, especially if you love Vince doing a little bluegrass. Yeah, that was a love project for sure. Joe Nichols on the way, and Emmy Lou.
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WLYE Glasgow. 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

Tanya Tucker and Texas When I Die. I'm Linda. Thanks again for making me part of your everyday. Hey, you know, you can find me on Facebook anytime. Come on by. Say hello. Let me know how you're doing. What's going on in your world? Just look for Country Radio Linda next time you're on Facebook. And be sure to stop by and say hi.

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0: Clint Black, his wife Lisa Hartman Black, together, Something That We Do. Just a beautiful song if you're celebrating an anniversary this week. Faith Hill in a minute, and Blake.
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0: Molly Dunn, There Goes My Heart Again. Some there too from Blake Shelton, man. That song could be made into a movie song, of course, about old Red. Travis in a couple of minutes and the Forrester Sisters.
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WLYE Glasgow. Willie 94.1 is the station making country great again. We're keeping it real with great country on the Big Willie 94.1.

Still one of the greatest songs to dance to. Steve Warner, your memory, definitely not invited to this party. Reba McEntire was doing the big Nashville 4th of July celebration. And is there life out there?

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0: Winona and her mama. Well, those early, early hits. And Grandpa, Tell Me About the Good Old Days. Really great version of that with Cody Johnson and Sonia Isaacs as part of a Judd's tribute album that came out a couple of years back. Trisha on the way in Alabama.
1: And Doug.
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0: tell you, it's just one of those songs. Song will straighten you out. Time marches on. 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Shania on the way. And Dan Seals.
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WLYE Glasgow. It's the Big Willie, 94.1, playing great country. The Big Willie, Willie 94.1.

The song ranks right up there with Okie from Muskogee as one of his best known hits. It's Merle Haggard's Fight Inside of Me, the title cut of the album and one of his many number one songs. Mary Chapin, Carpenter Brad Paisley, George Strait coming up a little later this hour. And here's Eddie Raven.

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Fueled by Thomas Oil and Fuel, 219 Industrial Drive in Glasgow. Keeping you on the move. I'm

From his album, Who Needs Pictures? It's Brad Paisley and his second number one hit, We Danced. Today is July the 6th, Jeannie Seeley's birthday, born on this day in 1940. Nancy Griffith celebrates her 73rd birthday. Sylvester Stallone and George W. Bush both turn 80 today. And Tia and Tamara Mowry turn 48. Kevin Hart is 47. It's William.

0: William Lee Scott's birthday as well. Also the birthday of Ned Beatty, born July the 6th in 1937.
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0: From her album Willow in the Wind, it's Kathy Mattea with her third number one hit. It's Come From the Heart. Ronnie Dunn last week announcing on social media that he is recovering from bronchitis. His doctor's advice, hydrate more. Ronnie said that could be a dangerous thing right before a concert gets underway. We got Brooks and Dunn coming up next, and Hank Jr. in a bit, too.
1: We never forget. We're the station that keeps the heart and soul of great country. 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

with Kix and Ronnie, Hank, George, Shania. The legendary country artists you know on a first-name basis are here and helping us make country great again on Willie 94.1.

0: from his album Boomtown. It's Toby Keith and his second number one hit, Who's That Man? Dolly Parton's Storyteller Hotel was set to open this summer, but they decided on a few more tweaks, so they delayed the opening till later in the year. Not only the hotel, but Dolly's Life of Many Colors Museum is now set to open in September. We got Kenny Rogers along with Dolly Parton coming up next.
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WLYE Glasgow. 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

Fire Band here on the Big Willie 94.1. It's Matt Daniels. Hope you had a great 4th of July. Coming up, Desert Rose Band. Also, Garth Brooks, the recently retired Alan Jackson, with a song that is very fitting right now, as it is hotter than a hoochie coochie. Willie 94.1.

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0: Willie 94.1, your home for the best country, making country music great again. I want to send a big shout out again to all of our friends over at the Ashley Outlet. I was off on Friday. I didn't get a chance to do this, but thanks to them for coming out and allowing us to come out, rather, and the folks that came out to see us is what I was getting at. Can't thank them enough. If you came by, Ashley, thank you so much, and I hope you enjoy your brand new T-shirt from the Big Willie 94.1. Coming up, Winona, Ty Herndon, Alabama's next.
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0: That's Winona on the Big Willie 94.1. Mac Daniels, Keith Whitley's on the way, also Ronnie McDowell. And in just a moment, we'll get into some Tanya Tucker. But first, let's get the forecast. I do believe we've got some rain coming this week. Let's hear more now with Chris Allen.
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0: The late, great Kentucky legend Keith Whitley here on Willie 94.1. It's Mac Daniels, music on the way in the next hour from Michelle Wright, George Strait, Reba, Ronnie Millsap, and more, including Leanne Rimes after this.
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From Waylon to Winona and from Randy to Reba, the country stars you love are all here with Great Country on Willie 94.1. 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

That's Michelle Wright on the Big Willie 94.1. Mac Daniels, you think that the 250 celebration's over just because we finished 4th of July? It's going all summer long. We've got another great event coming up on Saturday for you. It starts at 9 a.m. at the Barron County Historical Museum there. I call it that, but it's actually the South Central Kentucky Cultural Center. It is a historical museum, though. So, yeah, don't at me on that one. Anyway, South Central Kentucky Cultural

0: Cultural Center. Saturday starts at 9 o'clock. It's Celebrate the Barons, Culture and History. 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

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Oh, and we all wondered if she would. And it kept running through my mind. This time, he's over her for good.

0: Old George Jones pulling at the heartstrings this morning. It's Mac Daniels here on the Big Willie 94.1. Coming up, Sawyer Brown, also Johnny Lee, and Alan Jackson's in the fold as well. 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

0: gonna make it home tonight. Sawyer Brown on the Big Willie 94.1. It's Mac Daniels, and I am going to guess we're going to have a pretty jam-packed show this morning on The Real Trader because we haven't been on the air for a couple of days here. So we want to have you be a part of it on the SCRTC Real Trader hotline at 629-4941. You can also email us by going to willie941.com. We'll get to that, but we're kicking off another set of great country to take us towards 8 with Dwight Yoakam next.
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1: Fox News, I'm CJ Pop. The funeral procession today in Tehran for Iran's former hardline religious leader killed on the first day of Operation Epic Fury. Israel's Prime Minister Benjamin Netanyahu earlier on Fox and Friends describes what some are chanting.
2: They were shouting, death to Trump. Death to me, of course, but death to Trump. We have to kill Trump. Death to America.
1: And that funeral continues until Thursday. Right now, U.S. soccer star Flo Balogun can play tonight versus Belgium, the elimination game in Seattle, but
3: the Belgian Soccer Federation formally wrote to FIFA to appeal the matter, and the right to appeal was granted.
1: That's Fox's Jay Berman reporting. Balogun received a controversial red card in the last game, meaning he was originally banned for tonight. He could be banned again if Belgium wins the appeal. The game is on Fox at 8 p.m. Eastern. 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
8: Good morning. Here's the latest from Glasgow News 1. The Barron County Sheriff's Office is urging parents and guardians to be extra vigilant about children's online activity during summer break. According to the Sheriff's Office, internet predators often take advantage of increased screen time when many adults are at work or otherwise occupied. Officials also urge families to encourage children to tell a trusted adult if anyone online makes them feel uncomfortable or ask for personal information. A major safety and efficiency project is continuing along Kentucky 90 Happy Valley Road in Barron County between Cave City and Glasgow. The work covers roughly a 9-mile stretch between Sanders Street and the U.S. 68 Veterans Outer Loop. Crews are making drainage improvements, upgrading shoulders, extending passing lanes, installing or improving guardrails, and trimming vegetation in targeted areas. The entire project is expected to be completed later this year. The CARE Power Hour Luncheon will be held Friday, July 24th at 11:30 a.m. at the TJ Health Pavilion Community Center. Proceeds from the event benefit Community Medical Care's Breaking Barriers to Care program, helping local cancer patients with transportation to treatments, nutritional support, mastectomy supplies, wigs, head coverings, and other resources. Visit Glasgow News 1 to learn of the stories of those who will be honored at the upcoming CARE Power Hour. Even though we just celebrated the 4th of July, it's not too late to celebrate America 250 by participating in a community-based journaling program with Marywood Weldon Library's Summer Reading Program. A variety of journals, each with a different prompt, are offered that you can answer, then return for the next patron to read and add to. At the end of the summer, journals will be available for checkout in the local author collection. For full details on these stories and more local coverage throughout the day, visit GlasgowNews1.com. I'm Todd Steenbergen.
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14: Partly sunny today with a chance of afternoon thunderstorms and a high of 88. A chance of thunderstorms tonight with some patchy fog and a low around 70. Thunderstorms likely Tuesday with a high of 86. From the News 40 Weather Center, I'm WNKY Weather Chief Chris Allen.
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16: 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Thank you. 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

0: 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Keeping you on the move.
1: And as I said earlier, the only problem with it wasn't long enough. But welcome back, Real Trader, presented by Toyota of Bowling Green. Here on the Big Willie 94.1, we're happy to have you along. 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We have a few emails to get to. And some different things happening over the next few days we'll talk about. And as you may or may not have heard in the weather forecast there, there's a chance of thunderstorms most every day this week. Although the heat dome, as they call it, kind of broke on Friday afternoon. Still hot out there, but not like it was. Today, a high of only 82. We may break into the 90s on Wednesday, but temperatures staying in those 80s for the most this week, as I said, you may or may not have heard Chris Allen talking about earlier. We'll start off with a few emails here that we picked up during the break. Mason writes in with a 2005 Harley Davidson Dyna Lowrider. Almost 15,000 miles. It's a 5-speed in great condition. Fuel injected. And he's selling it for $4,500. Says, the only reason I'm selling it is because I've been out of work for medical reasons and the bills are now piling up. So if you're looking for a great motorcycle, Mason's available at 270-537-5461. 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And Tim still has hay. 192 bales of mixed grass hay, $5 a bale, and 5 rolls of mixed grass hay, $40 a roll. 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And that's it on emails. We may go back and read some of the others later. Just depends on what ends up happening. Week from Saturday, Caverna Cram the Cruiser happens. Excuse me. Week from Friday. Correction there. Friday, July 17th, 10 to 3, Cave City Dollar General and Horse Cave Family Dollar. Cramming the Cruiser. You know what time it is. Starting to get ahead of things before the new school year comes. Those supplies are always needed and always appreciated. And we're happy to team up with the Kentucky State Police, Cave City Police, Hart County Sheriff's Department, Horse Cave Police, to be part of this

0: event with our sister station, WCLU, 103.1, 1490, 104.7, and 1230. And, of course, those different signals will bring you different sports. Because we'll be playing high school football again in a month. And that's where those games will be, Barron County and Glasgow. But we're talking about our friends over in Caverna. School supply drive for Caverna Family Resource Center, 1 week from Friday, 10 a.m. until 3 p.m. Cave City Dollar General at 299 East Happy Valley. And Horse Cave Family Dollar at 985 East Main Street. Also, on Saturday, week from this Saturday, it's the Fill the Fire Truck with School Supplies as well. This happens at the Park City Fire Department. All donations go directly to Park City Elementary. So they will fill the fire truck at the Park City Fire Department 1 week from Friday from 10 a.m. until 3 p.m. if you'd like to help with that. And July 18th, again, that's also a week from Saturday. Those who attend Cave City Cars and Coffee, well, if you like coffee in the evening, then this one's for you because this is a Jeep-only event, okay? If you like coffee in the evening and you have a Jeep, it's Jeeps only, 5 p.m. to 8 p.m. I suppose you can come and check out the Jeeps, but this isn't one where you could just bring any old car and park up and down the thing. This is the Jeep Invasion, and it's in the evening, 5 p.m. to 8 p.m. on the 18th with Cave City Cars and Coffee. After that one, there are only three left. In July, the only month in which there are two events. One just happened over the 4th with Truck Thunder, and the next one coming up a week from Saturday. Real Trader, good morning.
1: Good morning. Yeah, got 7 chickens for sale. Could be laying. Good stuff.
0: All right.
1: How much you want for them? They don't even know how much they want for them. I guess we'll just have to discuss that when they go.
0: All right.
1: I think I've got 7 left.
0: All right.
1: 270-407-3551, and I've got a house for sale and a lot for sale. Big house, 2,300 square feet, the metal building. And a lot that you can put a trailer on, not listed.
0: Okay.
1: Look.
0: All right. Thank you.
1: Mm-hmm.
0: 7 chickens, price to negotiate, and a house for sale along with a lot. I think those are two different places. One you can put a trailer on, the other one is a bigger house. And they are for sale. You can reach that gentleman at 407-3551. And I believe he's in Monroe County, but I don't know where the house and lot are. So you can find that out when you call him. I should have asked while we were there, but that's all right. It's 8:18. We're back on a Monday morning. Glad to be here and hope you are having a nice start to your day. We've got more of The Real Trader on the way.
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0: It's The Real Trader on Willie 94.1, presented by Toyota of Bowling Green. SCRTC Real Trader Hotline is 629-4941. Taking your calls this morning, and I want to thank you for holding and welcome you to the show. Good morning. Good morning. Well, I can hear the line lit up there. You're live on The Real Trader. I can hear you over there. Can you hear me? Okay. Maybe they fell asleep on the waiting on hold. That just opens the line up for you at 629-4941.
7: Folks, if your garden plans are in...
0: Whoa, easy there. Wrong button. Real Trader, good morning. Hello? All right. Not sure what's going on there, but you may want to make sure you don't have your phone on mute or something like that. That could be the problem. Sometimes my phone, it's got a button called hold on it. And if my cheek hits it and I don't realize it, I'll have my the person on the other end going, "Can you hear me? Can you hear me?" I say, "Yes, hold on." And I've hit the hold with my cheek and I didn't realize it. We are going to take phone calls, but we're going to read some of these stories if we don't get one soon. As a matter of fact, we'll go ahead and read one of them now. Which one? How about Scottish man charged after using seagull as a weapon? Somebody got charges over this. In Scotland, a man has been charged with assault after allegedly grabbing a seagull from the street and using it to attack someone. Police were called to Queen's Park Place near Station Square around 5 p.m. June 27 after bystanders raised the alarm. According to the Oban Times, the man allegedly seized two seagulls before using one as a weapon, though it's unclear how. Authorities did not arrest him on the scene but escorted him home. While further inquiries were conducted, he was then, of course, charged thereafter. Authorities confirmed that neither of the birds appear to have been injured during the unusual incident. There's got to be video somewhere. SCRTC Real Trader Hotline, good morning.
11: Good morning, my good man. How are you this fine morning?
0: Good. What do you say, Charles?
11: Oh, I'm just hanging in there, man. Hanging in there.
0: Good.
11: Trying to wear out that shirt you give me.
0: I know it, man. That was awesome. You put the shirt on right there in the store.
11: I did. Yes, sir. Yes, sir, I did. I would like to put some shelves on there this morning, if it'd be all right.
0: Shelving?
11: They're metal shelves. Come out of the... One of them's not been completely put together, but, I mean, you could put it together all right. But then I got another metal one that's been put together and another metal one. Then I got a plastic shelf, so kind of trying to downsize a little bit if anybody might want some of them. And we'll sure sell them to them. 270-427-6786. And you have a very blessed day, my good friend.
0: Yes, sir, Mr. Jones. Thank you. Metal shelving and some plastic shelving at 427-6786. Charles came out to see us at Ashley Outlet on Thursday. And we gave him a T-shirt, and he put it on right there in the store. And I'm not talking about over his other T-shirt. Right there in the store. And it was awesome. Yes, indeed. Real Trader, good morning.
12: Hello, I got some pug puppies to sell, and the number is 270-6. I forgot the number. 629-612-0278. It's Monday.
0: 612-0278.
12: Yeah.
0: Did you call that guy I talked to you about last time?
12: No, I forgot the number. Can you give me the number again?
0: Yes, indeed.
12: I didn't have it.
0: Yep. Tell me when you're ready.
12: I'm ready.
0: 502-541-1663. You call that number, you're going to make a sale, I'm telling you.
12: Okay. Man, I appreciate it.
0: You let me know, and we'll ring the bell for you if you get rid of them, all right?
12: I will.
0: Later. Fairly certain he'll make a sale if he calls that number. Real Trader, good morning.
13: Yes, sir. 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
0: Thank you, Joe.
14: Thank you. 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
0: You too, bud. 99 F-350 box truck, 15-footer. 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SCRTC Real Trader Hotline, good morning.
15: Good morning. I've got two Chihuahua puppies. They'll be ready in about 2 weeks. They're both males.
0: Okay.
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0: Where are you located?
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0: Two Chihuahuas, be ready in a couple weeks, 407-8494. 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
16: Morning. 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
0: Okay, thank you.
16: Thank you.
0: Sixteen-horse, 46-inch Craftsman, a camper truck topper, some side shaft engines, mini bikes and parts, and Haywood. 646-6334. 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
17: Yes, I have some stuff I want to put on Trader, please.
0: You called the right spot.
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0: All right. 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
18: Yes, sir. I want to put on there this morning that I'm still looking for yours to mow. And my name's David. They can contact me at 270. Oh, shoot. 270-576-6086.
0: All right, David, thank you. Looking for yards to mow. 576-6086. We'll take a short time out. It's the Real Trader on the Big Willie.
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0: Real Trader, Willie 94.1, presented by Toyota of Bowling Green, along with partnership with Elmore Realty and Auction, Ken Davis Produce, Joseph A. Wade, and Studel Financial Services. 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We are currently caught up on our emails, and business picked up a bit in the last segment. We've got almost a whole page of items, which is normally our average. Some days we'll have a couple. Some days it's less than what the average is. But you know what? Over the months and the days, that's what happens. We have our really busy times and our not as busy times. But we're still here doing it every morning, except major holidays. And no matter who's hosting it, it's going to go on. You know, I won't be here forever doing this. But somebody will. Because many did this show before I did, this service. I wanted to make it a show and a service. But when we get your calls back and hear that it helped, and then we ring the bell, that's what it's about. The bell will be here the whole time. I would hope, anyway. It'll be here while I'm here because it came from those before me. When they showed me how this thing works, that's part of it. But Lord knows I won't be doing this show forever and ever. Amen. But it will go on. You are the star, and so is the bell. And we'll be recapping everything at the end of the show if you missed anything. Over the weekend, I'm not big on the hot dog eating contest, but I am big on legends. I like people that dominate whatever thing they're in. Joey Chestnut is now the record holder, claiming his 18th mustard belt on the 4th of July.
1: This is the Nathan's Famous 4th of July hot dog eating contest presented by Polymark. And this is the 18-time champion of the world with 66 Nathan's Famous hot dogs and buns in 10 minutes, Joey Chestnut!
0: Now, I didn't know that they also had a ladies' division in this thing. And Miki Sudo won the 12th women's title.
1: Ladies and gentlemen, at the end of 10 minutes, a journey that was very difficult given the heat. However, the once and future champion, Miki Sudo, 38 and 3/4 hot dogs and buns to win her 12th straight Nathan's Famous 4th of July championship, Miki Sudo!
0: I don't know how they do that. I don't have anything against hot dogs, but if I eat more than two of them in the same day, I don't feel very well. I do like a good hot dog every now and again, especially at the ballpark. But I don't know how they do that. And then go do interviews on right afterwards. I don't really want to think about what probably happens. But anyhow, congratulations. Somewhere along the line, that became a 4th of July tradition. And I'm not quite sure how long it is or how long it has been going. I might end up taking a Google on that down the line. Chestnut said after winning the 18th championship, it's a dream. It's electric. There's no better place on earth. Both champions, of course, consuming hot dogs, that many hot dogs in 90-degree weather. No way. Not a chance. Not a chance. I wouldn't have anything to do with that. But good for them on all that sort of stuff. Okay, this morning, the Big Willie here. 94.1, we salute the community of Lucas, population 316. Salute! Coming right back.
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0: It's The Real Trader on the Big Willie 94.1 presented by Toyota of Bowling Green. Mac Daniels coming down the home stretch today. Still time for you to give us a ring on the SCRTC Real Trader hotline at 629-4941 or shoot us an email at willie941.com. We are all cleaned up on emails at this point. And we'll be recapping all the items on today's show in just a few. Also have a little treat for those of you that have hung around on this Monday. You know, last fall we debuted brand new music from Waylon Jennings at the end of one of the shows. An album called Songbird, compiled from recordings his son Shooter Jennings found locked away for who knows how long, I guess the mid-70s. So stuff that's over 50 years old. Shooter's found all of these tapes, and some of those songs were jam sessions. Some were just portions of songs that weren't complete. They put them all together with the original band in a second, count it, number two, the second chapter in new Waylon music in 2026 is coming our way in November. And we're going to debut the first single at the end of the show. The new song is called Diamonds. It was released a couple weeks ago. And the rest of the album, well, I would bet they'll put out another single before the whole thing drops in November. But I will be in line to get that one. I'm going to actually do my pre-order soon. I still love to have a physical CD in my hand. Records, too. But I listen to CDs more than records because that's what I have in the car. When I'm not listening to the Big Willie, I like to throw in a nice Waylon CD or a lot of the other folks too, you know. Love some Sturgill Simpson. But if you say to me, hey, there's new Waylon, I go, well, where is it? Let me have it. I need that right now. Right now. I'm going to share another one of these stories with you. I read this morning, and I don't know how I feel about it. I'm going to throw it out there for you. But a restaurant in Bangkok, listen to this. They have a large beef broth, giant pot of beef broth that has been simmering continuously since 1974. That's right. Same pot of soup, 52 years. It's a third-generation beef noodle shop, but its reputation around what they call a mother stock has been continuously simmered and revived since 1974. Owner of the restaurant adjusts the broth daily with fish sauce, soy sauce, and Chinese herbs. He says the process relies more on inherited instinct than any written recipe. The restaurant has found its momentum amid a growing forever soup trend online. Social media has driven sales up 30% over 5 years, with visiting fans called the broth insane and the bomb. Food safety experts say the family's nightly boil and rest routine does keep the soup safe to consume. So there you go. 52-year-old broth. I'll pass. Real Trader, good morning.
8: Hey, good morning, Mac. Listen, I got one unit for you this morning. It's one of these stationary exercise bicycles. It's a Schwinn DX900. Got one of them little digital readouts up on the handlebars. It's a nice unit. $60 to take it home. Phone number 270-202-6795. And that's in Allison.
0: All right, partner. Thanks for the call this morning.
8: Thank you, sir. Bye.
0: Bye. Schwinn exercise bike. It's a DX900 with digital readout. 202-6795. Watermill Wednesday returns this week. So listen in for your chance to win a gift certificate to help out with the bill over at the Watermill. That's coming up on Wednesday. We didn't have one last week. We did the Willie T-shirt, which, stay tuned, we'll be doing more of those as the summer goes along.

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And in Alverton, a Schwinn DX900 exercise bike, 202-6795. That's it for today. If we didn't get to you, send us an email. We'll read those to start tomorrow's show. And we're 30 seconds away from brand new Waylon Jennings music for the first time on the Big Willie. So with that said, God bless the USA. God bless our troops around the world. God bless you. Thanks for listening to The Real Trader. Chris Allen is next, and I'll catch you down the trail.

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2: News. I'm Therese Crowley. President Trump rings the opening bells of the New York Stock Exchange and the NASDAQ to herald the Trump savings accounts for American babies. Launching a very busy week, he heads for Turkey later for the NATO summit with allies who are not helpful on Iran. While the streets of Iran echo with death to America chants at their extended July 4th funeral for the Ayatollah killed in the U.S.-Israel airstrikes, Prime Minister Benjamin Netanyahu tells Fox.
3: I think that if the Iranian people were given a chance, they'd throw these bums out. And I think we have to recognize that. They are not America's friend. And we should not let them have nuclear weapons.
2: Accused Charlie Kirk assassin Tyler Robinson in his Provo, Utah preliminary hearing today. 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
10: Partly sunny today with a chance of afternoon thunderstorms and a high of 88. A chance of thunderstorms tonight with some patchy fog and a low around 70. Thunderstorms likely Tuesday with a high of 86. From the News 40 Weather Center, I'm WNKY Weather Chief Chris Allen.
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They called him Country Charlie Pride, but he was nothing but Willie 94.1 here on a Monday after the 4th of July. Chris Allen here with you as you head back to work. The fireworks are over, except for some great music like this from the Oaks.

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Willie, 94.1 from 1989. It's Lori Morgan. By the way, she's going to be in concert coming up in August the 8th, specifically Kentucky.

0: Key Opry in Benton, Kentucky, and I do believe Pam Tillis is going to be on stage with her. That'll be a good one. Here on Willie 94.1, Chris Allen on a Monday still to come, Travis Tritt. Well, we all celebrated the 4th of July, and I hope that you had a good one, but the celebrations are not over because you can celebrate the Barron's culture and history as it celebrates America's 250th. It'll be this coming Saturday with historian Sam Terry and others there to speak at the South Central Kentucky Cultural Center. If you would like tickets and more information, just head on over to GlasgowNews1.com.
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5: 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The cash hog market has struggled to find significant support recently. Processors have leverage and continue to control the pace of business. Demand remains a huge focus for the market. Globally, there have been some bright spots, but there are still lingering long-term concerns. Pork remains a competitively priced protein in the retail space, which could provide some support. Pork values closed higher Thursday, up 35 cents at $96.06. Picnics, bellies, and hams were all sharply higher. Estimated hog slaughter was 455,000 head, and box beef was sharply lower with light demand for solid offerings. I'm Megan Grebner, Brownfield Ag News.
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0: 1984, the year for Ronnie Millsap's Prisoner of the Highway, a song written by former professional football player Mike Reed. Yeah, he played for the Cincinnati Bengals. Willie 94.1 with Chris Allen here on a Monday. Still to come, Toby Keith.
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0: Hearts Are Gonna Roll, Hal Ketchum from 1993, here on Willie 94.1 with Chris Allen on a Monday. Coming up in the 10 o'clock hour, I've got Alabama, Alan Jackson, Diamond Rio, Bailey and the Boys. How about some Randy Travis, Joe D. Messina, George Strait, and Dolly Parton? Stay tuned.
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1: Fox News, I'm CJ Poppin. Unprecedented opening on Wall Street. You know, President Trump rings the opening bell from the Oval Office, opening trading for both the New York Stock Exchange and NASDAQ, celebrating Trump accounts, a new federal savings and investment vehicle for kids that started on July 4th.
2: We're giving this money to children so they can have a good life.
1: The Dow hits an all-time intraday high, the opening bell topping 53,000 for the first time ever. Has retreated a little. U.S. soccer star Flo Balogun can play tonight on Fox versus Belgium, but that could change.
3: FIFA is giving both Belgium and U.S. soccer federations to lodge their claims as to why their view of this should be the one that FIFA follows through with.
1: That is Fox's Jonathan Hunt in Seattle. The game is at 8 p.m. Eastern. 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
8: This look at weather from WNKY on Willie 94.1 is a service of T's Country Kitchen, serving up some of the best southern food around.
9: Look for scattered showers and thunderstorms this afternoon with a high of 88. Thunderstorms with some patchy fog tonight and a low around 70. Thunderstorms likely again on Tuesday with a high of 86. From the News 40 Weather Center, I'm WNKY Weather Chief Chris Allen.
0: Willie 94.1. It's great country.

Alabama, and the closer you get here on Willie 94.1 with Chris Allen on a Monday. Back to work. Yeah, back to the routine. I hope that you had a great Independence Day weekend. Did you see any of the fireworks shows? Woo! Barron River Lake and then Bowling Green and all over the place. It was fantastic. Well, Alan Jackson gave his last concert over a week ago. We'll never stop playing it here, though, at Willie. Here he is with Mercury Blues.

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0: Bailey and the Boys from 1988 and Long Shot here on Willie 94.1. And Chris Allen on a Monday. Coming up, Randy Travis. Well, a Caverna Creme the Cruiser event is going to take place on Friday, July 17th. That would be next week. Yeah, from 10 until 3. And it's a school supply drive for the Caverna Family Resource Center. So gather up all the notebooks and pens and pencils and crayons and backpacks and all that stuff that you can. And you'll be able to drop those off at the Cave City Dollar General Store or the Horse Cave Family Dollar. For all of the information, just head on over to GlasgowNews1.com.
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0: Well, you can write that down. It's George Strait's 35th number one here on Willie 94.1 from 1999. Here on a Monday, coming up, Dolly Parton. Speaking of George Strait, well, of course, he just performed with Alan Jackson in Alan Jackson's final concert over a week ago. But, hey, there's an AI scam that's going on. You may have seen it, talking about George doing one last ride, a 25-city tour, and saying farewell like Alan Jackson. Well, that's not happening. It's all fake. Yeah, so if you see that saying George Strait's going to do one last round and then he's done, that's absolutely false. George says he's still raring to go.
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0: Joe Diffie from 1994, Third Rock from the Sun, Willie 94.1 with Chris Allen on a Monday. Hey, we've got the 11 o'clock hour coming up next, and I've got some Johnny Duncan, The Judds, Garth Brooks, Clay Walker, Lone Star, Little Texas, Eddie Raven, and Tim McGraw.
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7: 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Happy birthday to Chad Taylor, and a happy birthday going out to Tammy Underwood. Birthday wishes for James Wood, and a big happy 8th birthday to Trip Bossy from Grandma Linda and Grandpa Jim. If you celebrate a birthday today, happy birthday to you from everyone here at the Big Willie.
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1: Therese Crowley. Another new all-time intraday high when the Dow crossed 53,000 as President Trump rang the opening bell to herald the Trump savings accounts for American babies and fielded a question on FIFA, allowing Belgium to appeal its ruling that U.S. star player Flo Balogun can play after President Trump asked FIFA to give his controversial red card a second look.
2: All I did, I asked for a review because I didn't think it was a foul. And, you know, again, I'm good at this stuff. I didn't think it was a foul. I thought it was two great athletes that crashed into each other and got entangled.
1: FIFA will have to rule fast. U.S. versus Belgium in Seattle tonight at 8 Eastern on Fox. Preliminary hearing underway for accused Charlie Kirk assassin Tyler Robinson in Provo, Utah, face-to-face with Kirk's widow, Erica. 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
8: Look for scattered showers and thunderstorms this afternoon with a high of 88. Thunderstorms with some patchy fog tonight and a low around 70. Thunderstorms likely again on Tuesday with a high of 86. From the News 40 Weather Center, I'm WNKY Weather Chief Chris Allen.
0: 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It's great country.

you don't have to listen. Just keep doing what you do. She's only one more hurt away, boy, from walking out on you. But if you want to keep her, one thing you better know.

Willie 94.1 with Johnny Duncan. She can put her shoes under my bed anytime. Welcome into a Monday. Chris Allen here in the 11 o'clock hour. I hope that you and your family had a great 4th of July weekend, but now, it's back to work. Wouldn't you know it? All right, here we go with the Judds. Mama, he's crazy. Because he listens to Willie 94.1. Mama.

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0: Rumor has it that was Clay Walker from 1997, but I'm not sure I believe that. Wait, let me check. Oh, it is true. Okay, I'm sorry, Clay. Willie 94.1, Chris Allen here on a Monday still to come, Lone Star. Well, fill the fire truck. What is that all about? Well, you know, there's a lot of school supply, little efforts here to get everybody ready for school. Well, this time, instead of filling a cruiser, it's going to be filling up a fire truck. I'm not sure how they're going to do this, but it's going to take place at Park City Fire and Rescue, Saturday the 18th at the Park City Fire Department from 10 until 3. And, of course, all the donations will go directly to Park City Elementary School. Now, if you would like to learn more information about this, then head on over to GlasgowNews1.com.
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0: Ah, Joe Knows How to Live, and Eddie Raven knows all about it from 1988 here on Willie 94.1. It's, you know, unique that Eddie is kind of back in the music business somewhat to some extent. He is doing some shows, and he's also trying to release a bluegrass collaborative record. It's going to be called All Grassed Up, where he mixes some of his Cajun, Mexican kind of bluegrass. It's an eclectic mix. Don't know when it's going to be out, but I can assure you it is going to be fantastic.
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0: does John Anderson, I Got It Made, from 1993, here on Willie 94.1 with Chris Allen on a Monday. He is going to be in Moorhead, Moorhead, Kentucky, this September at the Poppy Mountain Music Festival. He's on a big tour right now, a stripped-down storytelling performance of all of his songs, the 2026 Acoustic Tour. That's going to be September 19th in Moorhead. So hopefully you can get tickets for that. Hey, coming up next, it is the lunch hour here on a Monday, and I've got some tasty treats on the way from Ronnie Millsap, Terry Clark, Joe Nichols, the O'Kanes, Johnny Lee, Brad Paisley, and Alan Jackson.
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8: It's time for a short birthday list here on the Big Willie 94.1. Happy birthday to Chad Taylor, and a happy birthday going out to Tammy Underwood. Birthday wishes for James Wood, and a big happy 8th birthday to Trip Bossy from Grandma Linda and Grandpa Jim. 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
1: Willie 94.1 is proud to be in the land of the free and the home of the brave. It's noon. 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

0: I'm Gianna Gelosi. A week-long preliminary hearing began today for the man accused of killing conservative activist Charlie Kirk, Judge Tony Graff.
1: This is not intended to chill what you present, but keep in mind that the standard is probable cause, and that is what the court as a magistrate will be looking to.
0: Charlie Kirk's family in the courtroom coming face-to-face with Tyler Robinson for the first time. The Belgian Soccer Federation challenging FIFA's decision to allow U.S. forward Flo Balogun to play in tonight's match after President Trump reportedly called up FIFA to review that red card.
2: All I did, I asked for a review because I didn't think it was a foul. And, you know, again, I'm good at this stuff. I didn't think it was a foul. I thought it was two great athletes that crashed into each other and got entangled.
0: President Trump earlier today, the U.S. plays Belgium tonight at 8 p.m. Eastern on Fox. 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
9: Look for scattered showers and thunderstorms this afternoon with a high of 88. Thunderstorms with some patchy fog tonight and a low around 70. Thunderstorms likely again on Tuesday with a high of 86. From the News 40 Weather Center, I'm WNKY Weather Chief Chris Allen.
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Oh, Ronnie Millsap, and any day now here on Willie 94.1. It's the lunch hour. I'm Chris Allen here on a Music Monday. I know it's back to work after your 4th of July weekend, but I hope that you had a good one. Now everybody's like, oh, poor, poor, pitiful me. I have to be back at work. That's not fair. That's okay. It's all right. It's the American way. Here is Terry Clark.

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We never forgot great country, and we're making country music great again on Willie 94.1, The Big Willie. Willie 94.1.

I wish they could have kept going as Jamie O'Hara and Karen Kane, known as the O'Kanes from 1987, and their only number one hit, Can't Stop My Heart from Loving You. It's good stuff. Here on Willie 94.1 with Chris Allen and the Lunch.

0: hour on a Monday. Up next, it's Johnny Lee. Will, do you have a Jeep? I used to have one. I don't have one now. But if you have a Jeep, then you need to come out on the 18th of this month. It's not this Saturday, it's the following Saturday, for the Jeep Invasion that is going on at the Cave City Cars and Coffee. Yeah, Jeep Invasion, you need to bring them out. Show them off if you can. For all the information, just head on over to GlasgowNews1.com.
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5: 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Corteva Market Development Specialist Jeff Moon says when it comes to insects that pose a threat to corn, there are a number of suspects to be on the lookout for. He tells Brownfield growers should be scouting for rootworms, armyworms, earworms, cutworms, Japanese beetle, and spider mites. 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
5: Corteva Agriscience Market Development Specialist Jeff Moon says corn farmers should be scouting for several pests.
9: Corn rootworm, armyworms, earworms, cutworms, Japanese beetle, spider mites, and I'm sure there's some others that I haven't named there. But to kind of go down the list a little bit more to talk about each one of those, corn rootworms, we're seeing them at this time of the year. They start feeding on the roots, which can cause some stunted growth and maybe even some lodging. If you're concerned about armyworms or earworms, they're more likely to attack the ears as they develop. Of course, they can damage the ears, and of course, that's going to have an impact on yield potential. Japanese beetles, boy, they can sure show up in abundance, and they like to feed on the silks. Again, that can hurt yield. And finally, spider mites, they favor kind of some warm, dry weather, kind of droughty type situations, and are piercing, sucking insects that kind of suck the life out of those plants, if you will. We see that happen on field edges first and then progress deeper into the fields. But those are the ones that I'd be on the lookout for.
5: Several to watch for as the season progresses. We've talked about Ridgeback insecticide for control of soybean aphids in soybeans. How does Ridgeback insecticide help corn?
9: Yeah, you know, Ridgeback is a nice insecticide to use. Got two distinct modes of action. There's what we call isoclast active and then bifenthrin. And people are probably more familiar with the bifenthrin piece. But that isoclast one, that's a unique, novel chemistry from Corteva with a unique mode of action. And it provides some activity on the plant, not only to protect that leaf surface, but then it penetrates that leaf surface and can travel through to the bottom side of those leaves as well to help protect that plant, not only on the top, but also on the bottom. Insects are attacked by ingestion. And they also can come into contact with this. So two different ways it can work. And then we expect some good residual activity out of Ridgeback. Probably, about 3 weeks or so is what we're going to see out of Ridgeback.
5: Where can farmers get more information about Ridgeback insecticide on corn and other Corteva AgriScience crop protection solutions?
9: Well, they can certainly visit with their local retailer. Their retailer can get in touch with their local Corteva territory manager. Or if they'd like to go online and look for some information, they can go to corteva.us/Ridgeback, and they can find all sorts of information there on that insecticide as well.
5: I'm Mark Dorenkamp with Managing for Profit on Brownfield, a content partnership with Corteva AgriScience.
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Keeping you on the move.

0: There's a song that Alan performed just over a week ago in Nashville on his final concert. It's called Living on Love, a big hit, number one from 1994, here on Willie 94.1 with Chris Allen in the lunch hour on a Music Monday. And Alan has also just released a brand new single. Now, it's a surprise single, and it's a gift to his wife for their 50th anniversary. And it's called Still the One. Now, those of you that listen to pop music in the 70s like me, you know there's a song called Still the One by Orleans. And it's the same song done Alan Jackson style. You can listen to it right now on YouTube, and I'm telling you, it is awesome.
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Keeping you on the move.

0: Brooks and Dunn. They are done with this song anyway from 1993. Hard working man and hard working women too. Willie 94.1 wrapping up the lunch hour on this Music Monday with Chris Allen. Coming up in the next hour, I've got Charlie Rich, Hank Jr., Keith Anderson, Jody Messina, David Ball, Billy Currington, Conway Twitty, Trisha Yearwood, and Dwight Yoakam.
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11: It's time for a short birthday list here on the Big Willie 94.1. Happy birthday to Chad Taylor, and a happy birthday going out to Tammy Underwood. Birthday wishes for James Wood, and a big happy 8th birthday to Trip Bossy from Grandma Linda and Grandpa Jim. If you celebrate a birthday today, happy birthday to you from everyone here at the Big Willie.
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1: News. I'm Therese Crowley. Preliminary hearings on now for accused Charlie Kirk assassin Tyler Robinson in Provo, Utah, with Judge Tony Graff ruling to keep the cameras from showing the most graphic images of the sniper shooting.
2: I also ask that you remain mindful of the constitutional rights of all parties, and in every engagement that you treat each person you engage with the dignity and respect they are inherently due.
1: In court, widow Erica Kirk and Don Trump Jr., who says Charlie was like a little brother. President Trump rings the market's opening bell to launch the Trump savings accounts for American babies.
3: Children that are born without money, without any money. Great parents, they can have everything, can be great, but they have no money. They can become very wealthy children.
1: And FIFA rejects Belgium's appeal. Flo Balogun will play for U.S. men versus Belgium tonight at 8 Eastern on Fox. America's listening to Fox News.
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8: Look for scattered showers and thunderstorms this afternoon with a high of 88. Thunderstorms with some patchy fog tonight and a low around 70. Thunderstorms likely again on Tuesday with a high of 86. From the News 40 Weather Center, I'm WNKY Weather Chief Chris Allen.
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Hey, that's what we're all doing, just rolling with the flow with Charlie Rich from 1977 here on Willie 94.1. Chris Allen on a Music Monday, the Monday back after your holiday weekend, rolling with the flow and just doing a little honky talking as we get into the 1 o'clock hour with Hank Jr., Willie 94.1.

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0: Cena, A Lesson in Leaving, and the song that Dottie West had a big hit on years ago. Here on Willie 94.1 with Chris Allen on a Music Monday coming up. It's David Ball. By the way, Jody Messina will be performing on September 11th in Independence, Kentucky. That's a good place to be on September 11th for the Heart of Country Fest. Just get online and you'll be able to see and maybe get tickets to that. Hey, the Caverna Ready Fest 2026 will be taking place here on July 31st. It's open to all students attending Caverna schools with free school supplies, vendors, and a whole lot more. For all the details, head over to GlasgowNews1.com.
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1: I'm Brent Barnett with Ag Headline News on Brownfield. An ag meteorologist says the heat dome in the forecast for the U.S. plains in mid-July isn't expected to have a widespread impact on pollinating corn. Drew Lerner with World Weather Incorporated tells Brownfield,
2: as long as the ridge is going to be dominating in the plains, because if for some reason the ridge gets, you know, displaced farther east, then all bets are off.
1: This week features temperatures in the 90s across the Midwest, and Lerner says some scattered rains are expected. A technical services rep with BASF says the recent heat wave may have slowed down development of tar spot during the day. However, Katie Strothman tells Brownfield,
3: tar spot likes moderate temperatures, 60 to 70 degree temperatures. It likes having increased leaf wetness. I know that it's been a little bit hotter during the days than in the 70s, but we also have to think about those nighttime temperatures, because when we have nighttime temperatures in that range, fungi can still reproduce.
1: She says confirmations of the disease continue to climb. Many farmers are pricing old and new crop grain. Tim Weibel grows corn and soybeans in south central Minnesota and says most of his crop is priced.
4: We've done okay with the marketing. Generally speaking, we have less than 10% to market yet, so I think we did pretty good.
1: He tells Brownfield another large crop would pressure prices.
4: We have another bumper yield with the amount of corn that's still out here. In commercials and stuff like that close by, I just don't know what we're going to see right now. Our basis is about 50 cents at, boy, that's bad.
1: And the program director with the Institute for Agriculture and Trade Policy says the latest iteration of the farm bill being discussed by Congress raises some concerns around conservation funding. I'm Brent Barnett with Brownfield Ag News Headlines.
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0: Conway Twitty between Blue Eyes and Jeans from 1985. Here on Willie 94.1 and Chris Allen on a Music Monday still to come. Trisha Yearwood, Dwight Yoakam, and Tim McGraw.
1: 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It's great country.

Garth, Kix and Ronnie, Hank, George, Shania, the legendary country artists you know on a first name basis are here and helping us make country great again on Willie 94.1.

0: Oh, what a story from Tim McGraw, 1994, and the song that shot him all the way to number one for the first time in his career, Don't Take the Girl. Here on Willie 94.1. Well, that's going to wrap it up for me on this Music Monday. But of course, I'll be back tomorrow from 9 to 2 right here with more great country. Don't forget, I'll have my weather update tonight. It's called 270 Weather. And you can catch it on my YouTube channel or on Facebook. And of course, I will be on your TV early in the morning for News 40 Sunrise at 6 a.m., then News 40 at 9, and News 40 at noon. In the meantime, thanks for listening to Willie. Have a great day, and God bless.
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1: Fox News, I'm Tom Graham. President Trump is taking credit for pushing FEMA to reconsider a red card against U.S. star Flo Balogun. Now, that would have kept him out of tonight's World Cup match against Belgium. He can now play despite an appeal by Belgium.
2: We heard directly from FIFA. They have ruled Belgium's appeal against the reinstatement of Flo Balogun for tonight's critical game as inadmissible.
1: Fox's Jonathan Hunt, a preliminary hearing being held for the suspect charged with killing Charlie Kirk.
3: Tyler Robinson inside has been closely paying attention to the testimony and exhibits. This is the first time Erica Kirk has attended one of the court proceedings here. Our reporter in the courtroom says Erica is sitting next to Charlie's mom, and Erica put her head on the shoulder of Charlie's mom at one point. Also, Donald Trump Jr. inside the courtroom.
1: Fox's Matt Finn, America's listening to Fox News.
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8: Look for scattered showers and thunderstorms this afternoon with a high of 88. Thunderstorms with some patchy fog tonight and a low around 70. Thunderstorms likely again on Tuesday with a high of 86. From the News 40 Weather Center, I'm WNKY Weather Chief Chris Allen.
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0: I had a couple of big old brews over the weekend, over the 4th of July weekend. Sure enjoyed it, and fireworks to boot. How you doing, Jim West, along with Mel McDaniel? Big old brew and a little old you on a Monday morning. Now that we're past the big 4th of July, 250th birthday for America. Back to work. Here's Diamond Rio.
1: Wish I had a car.

0: John Conley, who's Friday Night Blues. However, I don't think I had Friday Night Blues. I was watching television, watching fireworks. I think it was Friday night from Mount Rushmore. Big fireworks display out there. And hope you all did have a good 4th of July weekend. And hope you took care of your dogs and your pets and kept them away from all the loud noises. And, you know, this time of the year is when dog pounds fill up with stray dogs because they're running away from all that excitement, all that noise. And hope you sheltered your dogs over the weekend.
1: This summer, the honey pepper pimento chicken sandwich and pineapple dragon fruit and Sprite are back at Chick-fil-A.
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9: 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Stein has yield. Soybeans were sharply higher on fund and technical buying. The USDA's national crop rating should show the impact of recent heat and flooding in some key growing areas. There's more talk about new export demand from China, but nothing has surfaced. August beans were up 47 and three quarters at 1184. September beans up 45 at 1181. Corn was higher on fund and technical buying. Corn has been monitoring conditions during the pollination phase, expecting some hit from the recent weather. Extended forecasts are questionable, but a heat dome in western areas is possible. September corn up 15 and a quarter at 438 and a quarter. December corn was up 16 and a quarter at 457 and three quarters. The wheat complex was up on fund and technical buying. Wheat conditions in parts of Europe are being hit by hot, dry weather, and global production is expected to decline. In Chicago, September wheat up 14 and a quarter at 614. December wheat was up 14 and a half at 628 and a half. In Kansas City, September wheat was up 11 and a quarter at 649 and three quarters. And in Minneapolis, September wheat was up 10 and a quarter at 629. Live cattle were mostly higher, waiting and watching the week's direct business. Feeders were lower, pressured by that higher move in corn. August lives down 12 at 239.10. October lives were up 35 at 234.65. August feeder cattle were down 12 at 360.50. Hogs were mostly higher on technical buying. August lean hogs down 22 at 98.52. October lean hogs up 55 at 82.57. I'm Megan Grebner, Brownfield Ag News.
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0: Oh, daddy's come around to mama's way of thinking. All right, there's Paul Overstreet. Like I mentioned before, Paul getting set to be one of the inductees this November and the official induction into the Country Music Hall of Fame for Paul Overstreet and others.
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0: Oh, what a crying shame. Oh, the party is over. Yeah, turn out the lights, as Willie said. Turn out the lights, the party's over. Oh, what a crying shame from over the weekend now that we're past the big party on the 4th of July. Here are the Mavericks. Jim West here, music on the way from John Anderson straight to Keelan Knight. Some Ed Bruce and more.
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1: Fox News, I'm Deborah Valentine. Belgium appealed FIFA's decision to allow Team USA star player Flo Balogun to play in tonight's round of 16 World Cup match, but the governing body rejected the appeal. Fox's Jonathan Hunt.
2: They have ruled Belgium's appeal against the reinstatement of Flo Balogun for tonight's critical game as inadmissible. They say that Belgium was not a party to this process and therefore has no standing for that appeal.
1: Tonight's round 16 matchup is on Fox at 8 Eastern Time. President Donald Trump ringing the opening bell of the New York Stock Exchange from the White House, marking the July 4th launch of the Trump accounts. The president is heading to Turkey tonight for the NATO summit ahead of Israel Prime Minister Netanyahu's expected visit to the White House. America's listening to Fox News.
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6: Look for a few showers tonight, maybe a rumble of thunder to go along with those showers and some late night fog. Lows right around the 70 degree mark. On Tuesday, a mix of sun and clouds and showers and storms are possible, mainly during the afternoon, with highs topping out in the mid 80s. From the WNKY News 40 Weather Center, I'm meteorologist Scott Burchett.
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3: Hey there, folks. Thanks for tuning in today. This week, I want to talk to you about some of the ongoing battles with invasive species to South Central Kentucky and the state as a whole. The high priority threats that we face are bush honeysuckle, which is overcrowding our forest, poison hemlock, which is highly toxic to livestock and humans if eaten, fire ants. Bet you didn't expect to hear that. But especially in Barron and Metcalf counties, they're posing threats to humans, livestock, and pets. Kudzu, which is an aggressive vine that smothers out everything that it grows on, as well as Japanese honeysuckle. Here's something you may have not heard of, but Asian long-horned ticks have been reported and confirmed in Metcalf County in heavy numbers on livestock and across our listening area. They can attack both humans and livestock in large swarms. They are identified as small, reddish-brown ticks with no markings on their backs and a distinctive spur on their heads. They're said to have come to the United States back in 2017 and first being documented in New Jersey. Since then, they've spread to numerous eastern and southeastern states. And speaking of ticks, use caution, folks, when you're out and about and around weeds and brush, and be sure to inspect yourself, your kids, and your pets as soon as you come indoors. They all can spread diseases, and you all have heard of Rocky Mountain spotted fever and Lyme disease. But numerous reports of alpha gal has been diagnosed where you can't consume red meat, and also, to make matters worse, yet another tick spread disease has been identified, bobcat fever, which affects primarily domestic cats, and it is a rapid progressive disease and more often than not fatal. Its mortality rate is 97% and can be fatal 24 to 72 hours of showing symptoms. If your cat exhibits any of the following symptoms, seek emergency veterinary care immediately. Those are high fever, loss of appetite, pale gums, jaundice, which is the yellowing of the eyes or the skin, or difficulty breathing. This disease is transmitted by the Lone Star tick and usually takes 10 to 14 days to show signs of the illness. To identify a Lone Star tick, the females have a single dot or a star on their back, and the male Lone Star tick has scattered spots or streaks along the outer edges of its body. Bobcat fever does not affect humans or dogs, but be sure to take precautionary steps to treat your cats against ticks, especially indoor cats that travel outside occasionally. Some species of animals that have not yet posed a great threat in our listening area, but some have occasionally been spotted, are as follows: feral or wild hogs, bears, and armadillos, which I like to call them possums on the half shell. I, as well as others, have personally spotted armadillos in Barron and Monroe counties on more than one occasion. These animals can dig and will dig large holes in fields and around the foundation of buildings. They can carry rabies, but they are also natural-born germ carriers of leprosy, which goes all the way back to biblical times. So be sure not to eat one, folks. This program wouldn't be complete if I didn't mention invasive carp, big head, silver, grass, and black carp, as they compete against our native fish here, and they degrade the water quality as well. Folks, if you want to report sightings or seek advice for removal of any of the invasive species I've mentioned here today, reach out to your area Ag Extension office or review the identification and management guides that can be found on the Kentucky Fish and Wildlife website. Until next time, stay safe, and as always, thanks for listening.
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0: Travis Tritt, member of the Country Club. Well, I'm not a member of any country club. However, I did go over and hang out at my American Legion post over the 4th of July weekend. Had a couple of brews over there. Hung out with some of my veteran friends. Hope, again, you had a wonderful, wonderful America 250 birthday with family and friends.
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1: Fox News, I'm Tom Graham. An island-wide blackout in Cuba affecting millions of people.
2: Today's blackout comes in the middle of intense summer heat. Cuba's power grid is aging and its fuel supplies have been dwindling since January. That's when President Trump threatened tariffs on any country providing oil to the island nation.
1: Fox's Jonathan Siri there. The U.S. World Cup team catching a break. Forward Flo Balogun will not be suspended for tonight's game. This despite his previous red card, FIFA faced pressure from President Trump.
3: It's one thing to penalize somebody for the game, but how do you penalize them for a game that hasn't been played yet? It's very unfair. You can't do that. So, yes, I asked for a review by FIFA.
1: Balogun was issued a red card during a controversial call in a previous game. America's listening to Fox News.
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10: Look for scattered showers and thunderstorms this afternoon with a high of 88. Thunderstorms with some patchy fog tonight and a low around 70. Thunderstorms likely again on Tuesday with a high of 86. From the News 40 Weather Center, I'm WNKY Weather Chief Chris Allen.
0: Willie 94.1. It's great country.

It is, of course, another back-to-work week. Yeah, now that the big, long, big holiday is over. There's Barbara Mandrell. Good afternoon, Jim West, along with Shania Twain.

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0: Well, you know, we all make our own fun on the weekend, especially the big long 4th of July 250 birthday for America. And like I mentioned earlier, I hung out for a while at my American Legion post, hanging out with my veteran friends, and had a couple of brews. And then Sunday, yesterday, you know, I figured I'm just going to stay indoors and veg out and camp out on the couch and watch a little TV. I was watching all these old vintage Westerns on most of the afternoon. Hey, but that's okay.
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2: I'm Brent Barnett with Ag Headline News on Brownfield. USDA's national corn condition rating held steady over the past week as soybeans dipped slightly. 67% of U.S. corn is in good to excellent condition. 64% of U.S. soybeans are called good to excellent, down one percentage point on the week. 59% of winter wheat has been harvested, ahead of the five-year average. More news up next on Brownfield.
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2: A Minnesota sheep farmer says high input costs are creating some challenges. Amanda Cook of Center City tells Brownfield raising livestock is getting more expensive.
4: The cost of goods is a major challenge for everybody right now. It's really impacted our margins and being able to sustainably create products in ways that preserve our business.
2: A dairy nutritionist with ZenPro Corporation says heat stress in the summer can drastically reduce farmer profitability. Jeff Tykowski says annual losses are estimated at $1.5 billion per year.
5: From reproductive losses, culling, lost milk, component losses, morbidity and mortality. It's the kind of problem we don't often think enough about or plan for it until it's almost too late.
2: And the USDA and Small Business Administration have launched a new effort to help farmers push back against costly regulations. I'm Brent Barnett, Brownfield.
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0: And just hanging out with the cows and the chickens down on the farm. That's what we did. There's Tim McGraw, Classic Country with Jim West. Conway Twitty on the way, his slow hand song. And we're going to hear a vintage tune from Eddie Rabbit, plus a little Alan Jackson. Straight ahead.
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From partying with classic honky-tonk tunes to bringing a tear with a country ballad. We're making country great again on Willie 94.1.

0: Well, you know what? Alan Jackson wants, now that he's retired from country music, he wants a nice, soft, and comfy, easy chair to kick up in and relax. Wanted from Alan Jackson.
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6: It's time for a short birthday list here on the Big Willie 94.1. Happy birthday to Chad Taylor, and a happy birthday going out to Tammy Underwood. Birthday wishes for James Wood, and a big happy 8th birthday to Trip Bossy from Grandma Linda and Grandpa Jim. 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
1: Fox News, I'm Tom Graham. An island-wide blackout in Cuba affecting millions of people.
2: Today's blackout comes in the middle of intense summer heat. Cuba's power grid is aging and its fuel supplies have been dwindling since January. That's when President Trump threatened tariffs on any country providing oil to the island nation.
1: Fox's Jonathan Siri there. The U.S. World Cup team catching a break. Forward Flo Balogun will not be suspended for tonight's game. This despite his previous red card. FIFA faced pressure from President Trump.
3: It's one thing to penalize somebody for the game, but how do you penalize them for a game that hasn't been played yet? It's very unfair. You can't do that. So, yes, I asked for a review by FIFA.
1: Balogun was issued a red card during a controversial call in a previous game. 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
11: Look for a few showers tonight, maybe a rumble of thunder to go along with those showers and some late night fog. Lows right around the 70 degree mark. On Tuesday, a mix of sun and clouds and showers and storms are possible, mainly during the afternoon, with highs topping out in the mid 80s. From the WNKY News 40 Weather Center, I'm meteorologist Scott Burchett.
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1: I will never, ever turn down a great story song, especially from the master right there, the master storyteller, Tom T. Hall. Old Dogs, Children, Watermelon Wine with Jim West. Good afternoon. Here comes the Dirt Band.

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0: Love on the Loose and Hard on the Run. It's McBride and the Ride, including my old musician buddy Ray Herndon, who is a part of the trio McBride and the Ride. I haven't spoke to Ray lately. I got to give him a phone call here and say howdy and get caught up. Stick around for music from Blake Shelton and some Pam Tillis.
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4: Soybeans and corn were higher Monday. 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Soybeans are sharply higher on fund and technical buying. The USDA's national crop rating was expected to show the impact of recent heat and flooding in some key growing areas. There's been more talk about new export demand from China, but nothing's

0: surfaced as of yet. August beans are up 47 and three quarters, 1184. September is a 45 higher at 1181. August meal is up $7.40 at 312.90, and August soybean oil is 99 points higher at 67.76. Corn was higher, monitoring conditions during the pollination phase, expecting some hit from recent weather. Extended forecasts are questionable, but a heat dome in some western growing areas is possible. September corn was up 15 and a quarter at 438 and a quarter. December was 16 and a quarter higher at 457 and three quarters. And wheat was higher. Wheat conditions in parts of Europe are being hit by hot, dry weather, and global production is expected to decline overall. USDA's supply and demand numbers were out Friday. September Chicago is up 14 and a quarter at 614. September Kansas City was 11 and a quarter higher at 649 and three quarters. September Minneapolis wheat on Monday was up 10 and three quarters at 629 and a half. Live cattle were mixed and feeders were down, watching the direct markets. August live was 12 lower at 239.10. October was up 35 at 234.65. Also picking up some pressure from the strength in corn. August feeders were down 12 at 360.50. September was 60 lower at 357.87. And hogs were mixed, mostly up on spread trade, technical buying, and the firm midday move in pork. August was 22 lower at 98.52. October was 55 higher at 82.57. Megan Grebner has your full look at the cash livestock markets after this brief break.
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4: Direct cash cattle trade activity was quiet to start the week, pretty typical for a Monday. Show lists are about steady in Nebraska and Colorado, somewhat higher in Texas and higher in Kansas. Bids and asking prices didn't surface. Look for the bulk of the week's trade to take place sometime Thursday or Friday. Box beef was lower on light demand for moderate offerings. Choice down 59 cents at $386.48. Select was $1.56 lower at 365.87, estimated cattle slaughter was 103,000 head. Cash hogs had no comparison Monday with moderate negotiated purchases. The five-day rolling average for barrels and gilts at the National Daily Direct is 97.21. It's 97.39 for the Iowa, Minnesota, and 97.38 for the Western Corn Belt. Pork values were firm, up 19 cents at 96.25. Hams, butts, and loins were all higher. And estimated hog slaughter was 468,000 head. I'm Megan Grebner for Brownfield.
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0: You know that we're playing nothing but the best classic country every day. 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

0: Click your heels together and repeat after me. There's no place like home. There's just no place like home. There's a home from the late Joe Diffie. Hey, good afternoon. Jim West playing the hits, the classic country. We're going to be swinging a little with John Anderson straight ahead.
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1: Fox News, I'm Tom Graham. The man accused of planting pipe bombs near the U.S. Capitol on the eve of the chaos of January 6, 2021, is not covered by President Trump's mass pardons, says a judge. Fox's Jared Halpern.
2: A federal judge rejected a motion to dismiss charges against Brian Cole Jr., the suspect accused of planting pipe bombs outside the Capitol Hill headquarters of the Republican National Committee and Democratic National Committee in 2021.
1: A judge ruling the pardons for those convicted directly for the actions of January 6th, not for any indirect action. Chicago's seen a violent holiday weekend with multiple shootings.
3: Another bloody July 4th weekend in Chicago. Police revealing that between Friday and Sunday night, 16 people were shot. Three were killed. Still, crime in the city is down compared to July 4th weekends in recent years.
1: Fox's Natalie Chuck. 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
10: Look for a few showers tonight, maybe a rumble of thunder to go along with those showers and some late night fog. Lows right around the 70 degree mark. On Tuesday, a mix of sun and clouds and showers and storms are possible, mainly during the afternoon, with highs topping out in the mid 80s. From the WNKY News 40 Weather Center, I'm meteorologist Scott Burchett.
0: The sound of country in the bluegrass state is Willie 94.1.

Yeah, it is a little too late to be setting off any spare fireworks you got around the house. That might not be a good idea. Mark Chestnut, Jim West here. Good afternoon. Monday, July the 6th. Yes, another work weekend underway. Yeah, that's right. Here come the Forrester sisters.

0: Well, that just about does it now, don't it? I'm all partied out. I don't know about you, boy. Boy, the weekend just kind of wore me out, even though I did take a nap on the couch yesterday for a while. I did. There's Vern Gosden, Jim West here, playing the classic country hits. Got a big one coming up here from Keith Whitley and Tracy Byrd and more on the way.
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0: It's the lifestyles of the not so rich and famous. Yes, indeed. I qualify. Maybe you do too. Tracy Byrd right there, Jim West. Waylon and Willie topped the list of my playlist coming up here for music on the way, including some Mary Chapin Carpenter and Earl Thomas Conley as well.
1: 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It's great country.

0: We're proud to play America's classic country favorites every day. There's Earl Thomas Conley holding her in love and you. It's Jim West. On the way musically, let's see here. John Michael Montgomery. We've got some Tim McGraw. And how about Miss Dolly? Yeah, we're going to play some Dolly music coming up in just a bit.
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1: Fox News, I'm Deborah Valentine. President Trump heading to Ankara, Turkey tonight for a Tuesday start of the two-day NATO summit. Fox's Alexandria Hoff reports.
2: The president's going to be leaving for Turkey later this evening, arriving in Ankara sometime tomorrow afternoon. And once he's there, the red carpet's really going to be rolled out for him.
1: The summit, as President Trump has criticized allies for not paying their fair share of defense funding and for a lack of support in the Iran conflict. The state's first witness testified today during a preliminary hearing for